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1: Copy, can I have a case number, please?
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1: It's 8921.
0: Okay, thank you. Code 4.
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1: That was Nebraska and Melitta, right?
2: Correct. We're going to be out with them, Nebraska, Bella Vista. 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

0: in Adam 6. 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
1: Yeah. 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
0: There's a lot of SO units here, so we'll advise for now.

0: Roger 24.
1: And Adam says, can you show us on a perimeter spot in front of, looks like 163 Bella Vista?
0: Just a call into PD, or maybe this is CHP. It's the off-ramp of 80 eastbound on Redwood. We have an abandoned vehicle. It is a maroon Honda Accord. Non-op, no one's around it.
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0: 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We put a note in a possible location, and I attached it.
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We've mitigated the hazard. Service has been disconnected. Occupants are going to wait for PG&E, and you can show us secure the form.

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0: For Brian Turner, born in 89, clear life status is valid, should be bald over brown, 6 foot, 237 in negative case.
1: Adam 6, I got another video when you're ready.
0: What?
1: David 329-9701, to last of crossing.

0: 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Can you see if he's on PRCS?
1: He's not. Three and six.
2: What?
1: For Jamal Cross, born in 85. 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
1: 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I did not come up with it.

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1: Over.
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1: T-35 down. I'm in Marin, Alabama. Uncle 4.
0: Copy, Marin. I'm Alabama.

0: Mulle ei ole semmoinen.
1: I'm sorry, which unit?
0: Mulle ei ole 779.
1: 779, what?
0: Can you log off 2Paul 3? She's going home. And log off 2Paul 8. I'll be logging back on.
1: 10-4.

Lighting up Flick 23-1 is Rainier Amarin and Maine. It's a blue and silver motorcycle similar to Harley. I don't know if it's an actual Harley, though. That was doing wheelies and just driving recklessly. End of alert, 1849.

Williams, look for 23103 in the area of Danfoley Park. Comes in request. It's two trucks, a white 4x4, possibly Dodge, and a yellow truck, possibly a Toyota, driving on the grass and racing. An alert 1851.

0: 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If I can write you that incident 210, we have fire en route as well.
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0: coming.
1: But this sounds like possibly a weekend from early this morning. Can you give me any more descriptions of how many callers? Is it smoldering or action on fire?
0: Just the one caller. And they advised that the tree was on fire.
1: Do you mind calling back and getting a little more detail, please?

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1: Go for 22.
0: We ended up getting another caller who's seeing it from Porter. 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It's pretty close to the Grand Romance, and it is in flames and getting larger.
1: Towards your copy.

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1: Comes back clear, current on a 2016 Lexus to Alaska Ramirez on Parkwood RCV.
0: Thank you. Adam 8. Can you show us traffic on Sutter in Alabama?
1: Go ahead.
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0: Reanimate your turn. Carson, born in 1959, 5'9", comes back clear, valid, negative case. Male, black, over brown, 5'6", 180, with an address on Sacramento, R City.
1: Because.
0: Cooper, Sarago. Pulling 2415, family, beat 5, and suspicious third, beat 6.
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0: Go ahead.
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0: Come.
3: Adam 6, 10-8-6. 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
0: Okay.
2: Paul 5 always.
0: Oh.
3: Got it.

0: Yeah, mate, it's that guy on the bench right there.
1: All right, mate, can you put us out with one behind the other? Good day.
0: Six over them.
2: Passing traffic.

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1: Adam-6, go ahead.
0: Last of Palmer, born in 2001-01, comes back clear, valid, negative case. Male, black or brown, 59190, with an address on Carolina, our city.

0: Okay.
1: You know what I mean?
0: Got it.
1: King 13, 19. Lene.

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0: Adam 8 from Adam 6. Revised on paper.
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0: Advise on paper, please, sir.
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1: Good.
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0: It's a partial plate. 8 Victor, Charles Mary. 1184. I'm at BMW.
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0: Can you qualify your drink?
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0: Lassa Ramirez, born in 2003, comes back clear, valid, just to be on Solano County probation for PC-166 through 2029. Male, black over black, 5'2", 180, with an address out of Fairfield.
1: I was young. SNS?
0: Doesn't stay. You'd have to give him a call.
1: Can you please?

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0: 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Sam, 3D, copy left.
1: Here,

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0: 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We can be here up to the last.
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0: We're UTL, just the one caller.
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1: Is there a unit to clear and respond for a 1056 attempt? They're parked in front of the station. They're in a white Jeep. The female was found unconscious. She's in the car. They're trying to get her out.

0: Lincoln, one of the units. I don't know if you guys can expedite it. It sounds like there's a fight or some sort of something breaking out in the car.
1: Yeah, they're headed out there right now.
2: The parties who called in, they're trying to break the door to get her out of the car. They can't get her out.
3: And truck to be advised, this is going to be a 1056 attempt. We're just trying to get off there as well.
4: 801, you can log me out as 1-2. Thank you.
5: You got traffic for the truck, below.
1: Leo, are we in communication with the family? If so, can you tell them to stop breaking the window?
2: Abram, I've got him on hold still.
5: Hello, truck 21, can you repeat your traffic?
3: Sorry about that, I had a 911. This is going to be a suicide attempt. We do have officers en route as well, but you're clear to enter. We don't know if they're conscious and breathing yet.
5: Copy.
4: Leo 728. I still have an 806 right here. The subject is responsive in medics are analyzing.
3: Truck to be advised medics on scene. PD is advising she's responsive.
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0: 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I'm out front at Leo 785 as well.
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3: Got it, mate.
0: Got it, mate. 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
3: Last of Gibson, George Ida, Paul Sam, Ocean Nora, First of Michaela, Mary Adam, King Adam, Ida Lincoln, Adam Henry, date of birth 5/5/1955, female.
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0: Thank you. Yeah. Yellow 3063290, last of Lee Park. 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
2: Hey, Verb.
1: Copy. She's already been run by name. I haven't had a chance to look through any of the returns yet.
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0: Can you run a van for me, please?
1: Go ahead.
0: 2 Charles, 3 Charles, Charles, Adam Boy, George X-Ray, David Henry, 551126.
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0: Copy.

0: Bye.
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0: 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I'm going to confirm with her that he's still not there.
1: Good for it.

0: Adam 5. He's stating he's going to bed and has been advised to not call back without an emergency.
1: Copy. If he's still on the line, you can just have him step out and so we can ask him some questions.
0: Yeah, he advised he's not going to step out and he's going to bed.
1: Copy, go for it.

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1: Yeah, perfect.

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1: Okay. Hey, Vic, let's hold off on that. Let's get a couple more people to go there. And Sam, can you catch me to that?
2: Aver.
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0: Down 4, you can touch it as much.
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0: Our RP just called back and advised that she doesn't believe anything is actually happening there. Her father's on medication, thinks he's experiencing psychosis.
1: Copy. Does the dad live there by himself, or is it like a group home?
0: It's a group home.
1: Copy.
0: We're trying to locate a phone number for someone who might work there.
1: Copy. If we can find one, can you give a 21 insight, please?

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0: Adam 5, Paul 2, and myself are going to go do a welfare check, and Adam 4 is going to be 10-8.
1: I copy. We weren't able to make contact with anyone inside.
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1: Copy, go for Serena.

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0: Last of Kelly Mangua, born in 1996, 96, Cruzat Clear Valley, negative case, male brown over green, 57125, with an address on Illinois Arch City.
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0: Yellow 3-2, 3-2, 8, 3-3. Last of 8, come on.

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0: Last of Aikman, born in 1999-99, from Spike Clear, Violet, negative case, male, brown over blue, 58180, with an address on Gordon, our city.

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1: Stand by, just one break. One Fox, you go ahead with the plate.
2: One Fox, you go ahead with the plate. It's going to be 6. Mary, Nora, Tom, 361 on a Nissan.
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1: 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Engine 24, structure fire, 229.
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4: Battalion 21 info.
5: Go ahead.
4: We advise the elderly female who called us in is on oxygen, is inside the residence, advised she cannot leave the residence because of that. Her daughter will be waiting outside. It's a grease fire in the kitchen.
0: 1 and 5, I still can't copy you.
5: Copy that.

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2: Hello, 27. We just came from Tennessee on 80 eastbound past Red. We didn't see any vehicle accident.
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0: That's affirmative. From Tennessee all the way to Columbus, didn't see anything. I didn't see anybody slowing down on the west of the street, but it came in right as we were passing Redwood, so if it's on the westbound, it would be probably west, but I didn't see anything the whole way, the whole travel up.
2: Copy that, 27. We'll make our way westbound. Thank you.
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1: The caller's pinging off of the area where the Redwood Veterinary Hospital is there. Admiral Callahan and Redwood right off the freeway there, and we still are getting calls.
2: Copy that. How accurate is the ping that goes on?
1: Pretty accurate.
2: Copy that. We had westbound full advice. Thank you, hello.
1: And this call's within 15 meters.
0: You can show us the route. We're going to head that way as well. We'll hit Apple Cowhead.
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2: Hold on here.
3: Leo Hitter 30's on scene. It's on the westbound Redwood off ramp.
4: Medic confirm westbound off ramp. She's pinging on the east side.
1: 8927,
3: 8927. Correct. And eastbound off ramp.
4: Copy, eastbound off ramp. 2327, copy.
5: 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Frank, agent 27, I believe, handled front down.

0: 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Copy. We're not that far out, but...
1: Copy that. 23, copy. I'll show you clear.

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0: 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Sam, when can you copy the last?
1: Sam, one.
2: Can you send me that?
0: Copy.

0: Boyle, Sam 3, catch me at last.
1: Sam 3.
0: Adam 6, same traffic.
1: Adam 6.
0: Paul 8, same traffic.
1: Paul 8.
2: Is there any suspect car info?
3: Affirm, it's either a white or a silver truck that's in the driveway blocking it.

Well, as we get some units closer, can we get a unit that probably some of those and some of many, maybe with some spikes set up in case it goes pursuit,

0: Units en route. RP no longer has eyes on the visual or individual, but she has cameras in the garage and she's checking those now.
1: The suspect vehicle still in the driveway?

0: Negative on the truck.
1: Well, just confirming that the truck left.
0: Confirm.
1: Copy. And they didn't see it leave, correct? They just know it's gone now.
0: Confirm.
1: Copy. Myself and Paul 2 will be coming on the Charlie Will Buys if anything you want to circulate.
0: Copy.
1: Paul 8, myself and Paul 6 is coming on the Will Buys.

0: Won't Paul 8, won't Paul 2, the RP is asked if the paper had to open the door.
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1: Copy, go for it,
2: please. Uncle's parked in the driveway.
0: Right there, not?
2: Do we know what kind of truck that was in the driveway that left?
0: Yeah, we're talking to her now. I'm pulled up. There was several personal vehicles in the driveway when we pulled up, so we'll find out.
3: Adam 6, Lincoln 1. I need you to stay back at Sonoma, please. Is that traffic for Adam 6? Yeah, you firm. Hang tight either Mini Sonoma or Sonoma and Meadows, please.
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2: I can barely understand you. Well, you triple plate.
1: Go ahead.
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0: Adam 6, Lincoln 1, he's still just northbound on 29. If you continue past Van Can.
1: Hey, I'm turning around. This guy's driving normal.
2: Holy, what was the time of call?
3: Midnight 15.
2: Alright, back on you, Tyler.
3: Midnight 15.
2: Oh, thanks.

0: Ouais, on voit.
1: Good.
0: Yeah, just for info, we're reviewing the camera footage. We're not seeing any sort of suspect truck involved. The only person we saw on the cameras was someone walking their dog.

0: Au revoir.
1: We called for here. The individual didn't want anything done.
2: Okay. Code 4, Enterprise.

0: 15, 6 417 just occurred, Gleason in Georgia.
1: There, where was that 417?
0: Gleason Avenue in Georgia.
1: Copy, what are the details? We're overhead.
0: Can I ask a white male adult, 45 to 50, brandishing a black handgun out of the window of a black Chevy pickup truck at the RP. That was all that we had at the time.
1: Copy. Would you go with that suspect vehicle one more time?
0: Black Chevy pickup.
1: Copy, in the air.
0: Copy.
2: And when I'm in the area also, do you have a direction of travel?
0: Negative.

0: PM, 1 Lincoln 1.
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2: We got our first aid, Antioch.
1: Copy, thank you.
0: PM, 1 Lincoln 1.
3: Hey, guys.
4: Yeah, do you copy? It's a refused RP and wants to be anonymous.
3: Copy. Well, you show you this tonight.
1: Copy. I have 5 tonight.

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1: If you're referring to the one that you just sent me, I accidentally deleted it. I'll give you a call.
0: Copy.

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1: Go ahead, sir.
0: 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John David, 849.
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0: Hey, your subject 1 and 9A is going to be 1012 at Frank out of Napa County for conditional release violation with $100,000 bail. That's the only one that's showing right now.

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0: Lester Miller, common spelling, first of Jade, common spelling, date of birth is going to be 6/15 of 2001.
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1: 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We'll be en route.
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2: Battalion 21. 26. I'm going to go ahead and add the truck. We had another passerby advise that there was a structure as well involved now.
3: Copy. Fire engine 26, if you can get a detailed location, what top of what hill, if we can see on top of the hill up here in Glen Cove.
2: They advise that if you look, the first caller was westbound at the Cartinez Bridge looking in the eastbound.
0: Truck 21, vegetation fire, I-80, east, and Cartinez Bridge, area of Truck 21, vegetation fire, I-80, east, and Cartinez Bridge, area of Crosses Cartinez Bridge, map grid M-7.
2: Engine 26 continuing. He was westbound looking over at the Cartinez Bridge onto the eastbound side, and it was the hills above that, and he advised there were 15 to 20-foot flames, lots of electrical overhead as well, and then another caller advising possible structure involved.
3: I got it.

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0: Confirming we're still en route to this gas leak at 601 Fifth Street.
1: Affirmative.
0: Copy that. We were confused because it's no longer on the iPad. We thought maybe we were canceled. Thank you. Disregard.
1: Negative. You're still showing on my screen. Do you want me to redispatch you?
0: Negative. We got it. 601 Fifth Street.
1: Affirm. Copy. Thank you.

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0: Your RP called back and advised that it's actually going to be apartment C, Charles. 601 5th, apartment C, like Charles.
1: Copy that. 601 5th Street, apartment C, like Charles. Thank you.
0: 10-4.

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Engine 525, vegetation fire, I-80, east, and Cortinas Bridge, area of Engine 525, vegetation fire, I-80, east, and Cortinas Bridge, area of crosses Cortinas Bridge, map grid M7.

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0: The only brush unit we have available is 525. They're going to be responding, and Benicia's responding with a brush unit.
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1: 25.
0: Where they would like us to approach from?
1: Stand by. Battalion 21, can you advise want 525 to approach from?
2: 25 will be at Swansea Dam. I think that's where we're going to be able to get all this.
1: Copy that. 525, copy.
0: Copy.
1: And you're part of the second alarm.
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1: 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We're able to isolate the broken appliance. 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

0: Annulliance for 215 just occurred. 2216 Tennessee at the Royal Gas. I've been advised less than 5 hours ago, her ex-boyfriend Keith Rees, a blackmail adult, choked her, took her 2003 gray Subaru Forester. Unknown plate at this time, possibly across the street at the Jack in the Box, declining medical. Sam, when you copy?
1: Oh, he copies. Can you determine if the RP is RO?
0: Yeah, we're still trying to get the plate from her.
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0: fuck you want to do.
1: That plate comes back clear and current on a 03 Subaru. The release of liability to the Scooter King of California off of Tuolumne Street, RC. Go ahead with the deal.

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1: Adam 1-3-4-8-1-2-5.
0: Confirm 7-2-5 for the last three.
1: Could be 1-2-5 for the last three.
0: Copy, thank you.

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1: Ahead.
0: Must have Alan, born in 71, is going to be clear, suspended or revoked, surrendered by subject. Negative case, female, Auburn over Brown, 57160, address office, Calaveras, our city.
1: Okay.

0: Swansea Command.
1: Go ahead.
2: Well, wait. Can you run one?
0: Go ahead with it.
2: Last of Reeves, unknown spelling. I would probably try Robert Edwards Adam Victor Edward Sam, or maybe Edward Edward Victor. First of Keith, common spelling. DOB is 012975.
0: Confirm 7-5 for the year.
2: Confirm.
0: Okay, stand by.

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0: 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Engine 523, vegetation fire, I-80, East, and Cartinez Bridge, 2nd Alarms Launched Command. Crosses Cartinez Bridge, map grid M-7.
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1: Engine 25, debris fire, Mimosa Avenue and Oak Grove Street. Engine 25, debris fire, Mimosa Avenue and Oak Grove Street. Cross of Oak Grove Street, map grid D2.

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1: 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It's a small warming fire with several individuals around it, unless you get multiple calls of the fire. We're going to stand down, stand close.
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0: 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Engine 24, residential fire alarm, 1314, Eastwood Street, Stalworth Residence, cross of Warford Avenue, and Tregaskis Avenue, Map Bridge A, 8.
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1: 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And fires en route to a fire alarm at 200 Maritime Academy Drive.

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0: Malaya 646. 646. Who is in unit 189?
1: Nobody's logged on currently.
0: Probably.
2: 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Are you able to tell who was logged on to last night?
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1: Copy, thank you.

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0: Copy that.

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0: 425.

Vallejo units alert for 23103 in the area of I-780 westbound Glen Cove Parkway. A green Toyota pickup truck, last three of the plate, 474474, weaving in and out of traffic. End of alert, 0853.

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0: 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Six Frankie and Frank 360 on Alexis. 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
0: 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It's been 15 minutes.
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0: Yeah, myself and Paul 7 and 7:30.
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0: one five. 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
1: 225 right now. Two 6. I'll be 10-8 from here. You can attach me. 2+6.
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3: 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You just focus on what you're going on. We got it. Thank you.

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0: 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He showed me traffic, Georgia and Hazelwood.
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0: 9 Mary Tom Adams, 551.
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2: 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Y yellow 471-1338, last of Peyton.
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0: 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Want to follow up?
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1: Two ball 6,
0: you need to attach me to the last for
2: cover. Pall 6, 2 ball 3
3: for cover. Pall 3,
0: copy. Pall 5. Pall 5, go ahead.
3: E22, I heard, I believe that individual is going to be Jamal Anderson, he's going to be combative.
0: I heard for you. 1022 on your detail. I'll show you tonight.
4: Got me that?
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1: Baltic.
2: See, we don't have any history there. Can we check if there's an apartment 3 at that address?
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0: politics? There is an apartment 3, but no history there.
1: Triple 6, Sam 2. Can you give me a 21, please? Vallejo 2, call 3. Can you please log me off?
0: Call 3, 10-4.

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0: Ouais, c'est parti, qu'il n'y aura pas.
1: Two, go ahead.
0: Edward Sam, 42 Sam, 79 to a white Mercedes.
1: Ten four, would you like to return?
2: Two.
1: Stand to 10-4. 2-2, your play is clear and current. Would you like to return?
0: Go ahead.
1: Your vehicle, it comes back to a 2018 Mercedes with a permanent plate assigned. It's going to be clear current, registered to a Lassa Birch on Skyline Drive, our city.
0: Copy.

0: 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We have active 415. 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

0: I was going to call too.
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0: What was the last three of the permanent plate for the Mercedes?
1: 142, 142.
0: Copy, thank you.

0: Leon, it's 28, priority 1, column B5. 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
1: 4-5.
0: 4-5. New units are clear and cover, Paul 5.
2: Paul 5.
3: Vallejo, Sam 2. This is going to be a 1083 out here.
0: Sam 2, Sam 4. Paul 6, I'll attach you to Paul 5. Cover.
1: Paul 5, can you try calling that location? See if you can get an answer on the phone.
0: Time for.

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1: Temper. Paul 6. Your comments are on the incorrect call.
0: All right, copy. I'll fix it in a moment.

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1: Front of the bank looks clear.
0: Copy, front looks clear.
1: Business looks usual in the back. Looks clear.
0: Okay.
1: Paul 7 in front of the business.
0: Paul 7.
1: I'm using one inside the business. I'm good code 34 for now.
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1: Well, 2-Pol-2, 10-86, and go ahead and attach me to Pol-5 as primary.
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0: 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I heard Tuvalu. 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

0: Vallejo unit, I responded to the OD. It's now on 1144 in V5.
1: 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Confirm you're 3.
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1: Two
0: four
1: five negative.
0: Copy. Run it phonetically when you're ready.
1: Go ahead.
0: Hey, last of Poppy, Paul Ocean, Paul, Paul, Edward, first of Joseph, comments, approximate ages 36. I don't have a date of birth yet.

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0: F Frank 4920901. Last of the Cervantes, mail out of below.
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1: 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Two plus seven, your returns.
2: Go ahead.
1: The first comes back, clear, suspended, expired on an 08 Jeep out of Vallejo. The second is clear, valid, or clear current on a 2007 Dodge.
2: Okay.

0: 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Class of States, born 1968, comes back clear, valid, negative case, female, brown over brown, 55190, out of Benicia.
1: Copy, can I get another complete on one by number?
0: Go ahead.
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0: Okay, the owner's request 1185 through AAA.
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0: Boyle 2-5-2.
1: 2-5-2, go ahead.
0: Could you get that expedited walking traffic?
1: Copy, we'll request it. 2-5-2, can you confirm which plate that's for?
0: Plate ending in 019.
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0: Your subject class of pingolining. Born in 1988, is clear, expired, negative case, chose to be the restrained party in a served CPO. Your second, last of Bundy, born in 1943, clear, valid, negative case, female, brown over brown, 6'4", 135, off Laurel Street, our city.
1: Copy, thank you.

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0: 1404.

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6: Two falls over.
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6: Just want to confirm we have an 1185 coming for the plate ending in Adam Nora 1.
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Just be advised.

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0: 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She's going to be at Jack London and Mini now. She's been following him.
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1: 10-4.

0: Flight 24 is now clear, D code 4.
1: 24. Oh, yeah, it's fire route on a medical across from 321 Twally.
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0: engine 21, is there an 1179 at Florida and Tuolumne?
1: That's negative. It looks like an accident, but it's 1182, and they're just exchanging information. We're still looking for our patient at the bus stop.
0: Copy it. Looks like it's going to be on Florida Street across from the courthouse at bus stop 4.
1: Was this call generated by a third party?
0: From the subject was a passerby. Engine 21, it did sound like she was on foot. She did advise that she thought he was not breathing.

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0: Is the subject Clifford Bernard ran out in the call yet?
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0: Got it.

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1: Go ahead.
0: Could it be a birthday in March?
1: For March 9th, 1989.
0: Copy, I just found that.
2: Well, engine 24, we are clear, G-code 4. Medic is going to be en route, code 3 to stutter, however.
0: 10-4. Say yes, medic route, code 3 to stutter from Hartwood.
2: And Blue Engine 24, can you show us out of service mechanical, please?
0: 10-4. 3-6. Bernard's going to be clear.
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1: Copy that.

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1: Good.
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0: 3M6.
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0: 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She's going to call her sister.
1: Copy.

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1: Copy. Is DRP on scene?
0: RP is code enforcement.
1: Copy.
0: And there is a no trespass letter.

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0: Det var sommaren, sa hon.
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0: 3 7 6.
1: 7 6.
0: We're talking to a subject outside who's associated with the place. He's stating there's more individuals inside. We'll take another unit when available.
1: 3 Paul 5, can I divert you over there?
2: Anyway.

0: Adam 6, the last of the subjects exited, we're going to clear the rest of the building. We'll advise on the air.
1: Copy.

0: Santa Cruz, Code 4.
1: Copy, Code 4, Marine.
2: Boy, 308.
1: 308.
2: 2 shots, 10-8, we'll take 174.
1: Copy.
0: 306.